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640 AM, Show Morra de Alegría, la preferida. Vamos con noticias locales para hoy martes 22 de septiembre de ese año 2026. Lo hacemos en inglés y en español a la Carolina. Venezuelan man shot by ICE in Austin said he tried to pull over before officers fired at him. This in Austin, Texas. Wilber Rafael Garces Perez, his wife, told him to stay home Sunday and spend time with her, but he wanted to go to work and earn some money as a DoorDash food delivery driver, so he left. At 12:30 p.m., the 28-year-old immigrant from Venezuela called his wife, shouting that he had been shot and he was in pain, and then the call cut off. His immigration lawyer, Kate Lincoln Goldfish, said yesterday at a news conference, a day after a shooting in North Austin, Garces Perez, who called into the news conference, said an unmarked SUV sideswiped him twice before he realized that U.S. Immigration and Customs Enforcement agents were trying to pull him over. He said he did a U-turn under a freeway underpass when the SUV struck the blue Toyota Camry. That's when the SUVs turned on their blue and red lights and sirens. Un hombre de Venezuela fue balaceado por ICE en Austin cuando dijo que iba a tratar de hacerse para un lado para estacionarse y los agentes lo dispararon. Wilber Rafael Garces Perez, dice su esposa,

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2: That's right. That's what you get, man.
3: Usted, don Tela.
2: That's what you get. YouTube, okay. La música nueva es mejor que
3: you're
2: la vieja.
3: You're an old fart.
2: Por goliza.
1: Oh, my God.
3: You're an old thing.
1: No, hombre, don Tela.
3: I don't like that.
1: Una amiga no.
2: I don't like you, man. I don't like you.
3: You wanna fight?
2: You wanna...
3: I'll fight you.
2: Let's get on the ring.
3: I'll fight you, goddammit.
2: Give me $5 million.